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1: 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You are up. 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

0: Mornings, number one for classic hits, my 105.9 Steve Lippin and Fly Like an Eagle. Well, coming up tomorrow morning, every Wednesday, Willie does this at 8:30. Your chance to spin the wheel of meat. And you can win some great meat from the Meat Palace with the Wheel O' Meat. And why wouldn't you? I mean, with the cost of how much meat costs right now, this is a good deal. Get some free meat, okay? I was at the grocery store the other day, and I was getting some salmon, and they were all out. They were like very little, like a couple little pieces. I'm like, is that all you got? And she's like, yeah, because with the price of meat being about the same as salmon, people are buying the salmon. So if you can get some free meat tomorrow from Willie, do it. 8:30 tomorrow morning right here on My 105.9.
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Little Dance Hall Days Love from the Goldsmith Gallery Jewelers Studio. 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

0: number one for classic hits, my 105.9 Genesis, and that's all. That is it. I am done for the day. I'll be back tomorrow afternoon. Willie's here tomorrow morning, bright and early. Get you up, get you going on a Wednesday. Fun of games, news, sports, and weather, 6 a.m., okay? Have a great night. 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
2: I'm Ed McIntosh from Q2. Mostly sunny and very warm, shaping up to be the warmest day of the year so far. Highs in the mid to lower 90s. 94 at the Billings Airport would tie the record for the date. Isolated showers tonight and tomorrow, and still mild, but the winds increase. Gusty tomorrow, sunshine, a high in the mid 70s.
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5: Fresh style, fresh juice, I keep my head in the clouds.
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2: This winter weather has been different. 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
10: I'm Ed McIntosh from Q2. Mostly sunny and very warm, shaping up to be the warmest day of the year so far. Highs in the mid to lower 90s. 94 at the Billings Airport would tie the record for the date. Isolated showers tonight and tomorrow and still mild, but the winds increase. Gusty tomorrow, sunshine, a high in the mid-70s.
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7: I'm Ed McIntosh from Q2. Mostly sunny and very warm, shaping up to be the warmest day of the year so far. Highs in the mid to lower 90s. 94 at the Billings Airport would tie the record for the date. Isolated showers tonight and tomorrow, and still mild, but the winds increase. Gusty tomorrow, sunshine, a high in the mid 70s.
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2: I'm Ed McIntosh from Q2. Mostly sunny and very warm, shaping up to be the warmest day of the year so far. Highs in the mid to lower 90s. 94 at the Billings Airport would tie the record for the date. Isolated showers tonight and tomorrow, and still mild, but the winds increase. Gusty tomorrow, sunshine, a high in the mid 70s. 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
5: I'm Ed McIntosh from Q2. Mostly sunny and very warm, shaping up to be the warmest day of the year so far. Highs in the mid to lower 90s. 94 at the Billings Airport would tie the record for the date. Isolated showers tonight and tomorrow, and still mild, but the winds increase. Gusty tomorrow, sunshine, a high in the mid-70s. 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
11: I'm Ed McIntosh from Q2. Mostly sunny and very warm, shaping up to be the warmest day of the year so far. Highs in the mid to lower 90s. 94 at the Billings Airport would tie the record for the date. Isolated showers tonight and tomorrow, and still mild, but the winds increase. Gusty tomorrow, sunshine, a high in the mid 70s. 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
3: I'm Ed McIntosh from Q2. Mostly sunny and very warm, shaping up to be the warmest day of the year so far. Highs in the mid to lower 90s. 94 at the Billings Airport would tie the record for the date. Isolated showers tonight and tomorrow, and still mild, but the winds increase. Gusty tomorrow, sunshine, a high in the mid 70s. 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

0: This is Sergeant Jeff Stovall with the Billings Police Department. On a motorcycle, there's no metal frame to protect you. 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We've seen what happens when speed, distraction, or impairment takes control, and it happens fast. 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The Billings Police Department are actively enforcing speed limits, DUI laws, and dangerous driving behaviors across the city, because one bad decision on the road can be the last one someone ever makes. Slow down, stay focused, ride smart.
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5: I'm Ed McIntosh from Q2. Mostly sunny and very warm, shaping up to be the warmest day of the year so far. Highs in the mid to lower 90s. 94 at the Billings Airport would tie the record for the date. Isolated showers tonight and tomorrow, and still mild, but the winds increase. Gusty tomorrow, sunshine, a high in the mid-70s. 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
4: I'm Ed McIntosh from Q2. Mostly sunny and very warm, shaping up to be the warmest day of the year so far. Highs in the mid to lower 90s. 94 at the Billings Airport would tie the record for the date. Isolated showers tonight and tomorrow, and still mild, but the winds increase. Gusty tomorrow, sunshine, a high in the mid 70s.
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3: I'm Ed McIntosh from Q2. Mostly sunny and very warm, shaping up to be the warmest day of the year so far. Highs in the mid to lower 90s. 94 at the Billings Airport would tie the record for the date. Isolated showers tonight and tomorrow, and still mild, but the winds increase. Gusty tomorrow, sunshine, a high in the mid 70s. 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
12: I'm Ed McIntosh from Q2. Mostly sunny and very warm, shaping up to be the warmest day of the year so far. Highs in the mid to lower 90s. 94 at the Billings Airport would tie the record for the date. Isolated showers tonight and tomorrow, and still mild, but the winds increase. Gusty tomorrow, sunshine, a high in the mid-70s. 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
2: C-L-O-U-D-Z, clouds, babe.
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11: I'm Ed McIntosh from Q2. Mostly sunny and very warm, shaping up to be the warmest day of the year so far. Highs in the mid to lower 90s. 94 at the Billings Airport would tie the record for the date. Isolated showers tonight and tomorrow, and still mild, but the winds increase. Gusty tomorrow, sunshine, a high in the mid-70s. 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

0: Billings number one for classic hits, My 105.9, 606 on your Wednesday morning with the Doobie Brothers. 49 degrees from the Goldsmith Gallery Jewelers Studio. I'm Willie Tyler. Going to be a warm one today. We'll check the forecast with Q2's Ed McIntosh in just a little bit. I've got coffee and donuts from Krispy Kreme on the way at 6:30. 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
2: It's going to be a busy 2026 for the Nile. For the second year, Rodeo Billings will be back under the big sky during Montana Fair August 13th through the 15th. And the Northern International Livestock Expo is excited to announce a new addition to the professional rodeo calendar. 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

0: Billings number one for classic hits. My 105.9, 20 past 6 with Aerosmith. 49 degrees, your forecast with Q2's Ed McIntosh in just a couple minutes, and coffee and donuts on the way from Krispy Kreme at 6:30. Right now, a first check at sports. Here's Scott Fredericks.
1: Day number two in pitching. I'm Scott Fredericks, and this look at the latest in Billings area sports for this Wednesday, May 13. Senior Aiden McDowell carded one of the only 8-under-par rounds yesterday, leading Rocky Mountain College's men's golf team to tie for 10th place following the opening round of the NAIA Men's Golf National Championship at TPC Deer Run. Rocky sits in a four-way tie for 10th, just 5 strokes behind from 3rd place. The field will be narrowed to the top 15 teams following today's action. In high school softball action, last year's state champs, the Shepherd Phillies, are riding high this season after a 15-0 win over Conrad Shoto this past weekend. Phillies head coach Lori Goodell talks about pitching.
2: Our pitchers are still working on locating just a little bit better. They have really, really good speed. They're unpredictable. They have their off-speed pitch too, so I think just their goals would be just to locate better, just being a little bit more dominant all the way through our lineup as far as hitting. We have a couple little holes, partly due to injuries, people having to step into those roles that haven't had as much experience as some of those other girls.
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2: I'm Ed McIntosh from Q2. Mostly sunny and very warm, shaping up to be the warmest day of the year so far, highs in the mid to lower 90s. 94 at the Billings Airport would tie the record for the date. Isolated showers tonight and tomorrow and still mild, but the winds increase. Gusty tomorrow, sunshine, a high in the mid 70s.
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0: 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My 105.9. 6:30 on your Wednesday morning. Pass the Coffee Trivia from Krispy Kreme. 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Today's question, 25 years ago, every adult knew how to do this. Now only about 75% do. What do you think? 245-6900, coffee and donuts from Krispy Kreme for the winner. 25 years ago, every adult knew how to do this. 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

0: 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Playing Pass the Coffee Trivia, coffee and donuts from Krispy Kreme for the winner. In today's question, 25 years ago, every adult knew how to do this. Now only about 75% do. What do you think? 245-6900, My 105.9.
1: 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How about check their voicemail?
0: 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Interesting. Not it. No.
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0: 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My 105.9.
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0: Writing in cursive. That's a great guess. It's not what I'm looking for, no. My 105.9.
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4: Hey, good morning, Willie. Would that be balance your checkbook?
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0: All right, try again.
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0: What's that?
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0: 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That's right. Who's this?
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0: Is this Travis?
4: Yeah, that'd be me, man. Thank you.
0: You know how to write a check?
4: I sure do.
0: All right. We got your coffee and donuts from Krispy Kreme this morning, Travis.
4: 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Thank you.
0: 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Thanks for playing. Who made you a big winner?
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0: 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We're at 50 degrees. Your forecast with Q2's Ed McIntosh coming up in just a couple of minutes. Right now, first check at Montana News. Here's Scott Fredericks.
1: Good morning. I'm Scott Fredericks, and this look at the latest in Billings area news for this Wednesday, May 13th. Yesterday, the Billings City Council held a special work session to discuss the topic of domestic violence after the recent homicide of Billings' Shauna Hart. During the session, the discussion was how to stop violence and how to help victims. Opening statement of the meeting yesterday from Billings Mayor Mike Nelson.
2: But the idea behind today is to start. That's a big word, to start a process of improvement, if that's what's needed. I'm proud of the council. I'm proud that you guys were all willing to spend some time and effort digging into this, and I wish us all success in this endeavor.
1: As President Trump will soon be landing in China, U.S. Senator Tim Shih, in an interview I had with the senator last week, talks about the president's visit.
3: Well, the hope is, of course, we don't want to have a confrontation with China. We don't want to have a military confrontation. We don't want to have open economic warfare with China. We want to find a way that we can coexist with China where they're not stealing our secrets. They are not funneling money to terrorist groups that are intentionally undermining our nation, killing our people, and trying to subvert our influence around the world. We want a relationship with China that is a free but fair economic relationship. We have to rebalance our relationship with them, and the hope is we can do it in a way that doesn't involve fighting, because nobody wants that.
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14: I'm Ed McIntosh from Q2. Mostly sunny and very warm, shaping up to be the warmest day of the year so far. Highs in the mid to lower 90s. 94 at the Billings Airport would tie the record for the date. Isolated showers tonight and tomorrow, and still mild, but the winds increase. Gusty tomorrow, sunshine, a high in the mid 70s. 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
1: Classic Hits, My 105.9, Wednesday morning, 13th of May. If you're having a birthday, you share it with actor Harvey Keitel. He's 87. Stevie Wonder turned 76. Comedian Stephen Colbert is 62. Singer Darius Rucker, Hootie from Hootie and the Blowfish, is 60. And actress and writer Lena Dunham is 40. A look back, it was May 13th, 1969. Led Zeppelin made history as one of the first major British acts to perform in Hawaii, playing at the Civic Auditorium in Honolulu. The band's set list was dominated by songs from their first album and their favorite blues covers. On this day in 1970, Beatles documentary Let It Be made its world premiere in New York City. Directed by Michael Lindsay Hogue, the film followed the band's rehearsal and recording for their 12th and final album, Let It Be, including a segment of their historic rooftop performance. The film later earned the band an Academy Award for Original Song Score and a Grammy for Best Original Score. It was on this day in 1971, on his 21st birthday, Stevie Wonder received his childhood earnings. Due to Wonder being signed at age 11, Motown created a rolling five-year contract to hold his royalties until he turned 21. However, he and his mother were paid a weekly stipend to cover their expenses. It was on this day in 1974, 43 people were arrested and more than 50 were injured after youths started throwing bottles outside of a Jackson 5 concert at RFK Stadium in Washington, D.C. This night in 1978, just days after breaking his leg in a softball game, Jimmy Buffett appears on Saturday Night Live where he sings Son of a Sailor. And finally, it was May 13th, 1980. New wave band Blondie hit the charts with the theme to the 1980 film American Gigolo. Call Me was number one for six consecutive weeks on the Billboard Hot 100, where it became the band's biggest single and their second number one. In the year-end chart of 1980, it was Billboard's number one single of the year. And that's a look at my history lesson.

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0: 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We're at 50 degrees. Forecast with Q2's Ed McIntosh in just a couple of minutes. Lunch on the way from the Staggering Ox restaurant. Right now, another check at sports.
1: Day number two in pitching. I'm Scott Fredrickson. This look at the latest in Billings area sports for this Wednesday, May 13. Senior Aiden McDowell carded one of the only 8-under par rounds yesterday, leading Rocky Mountain College's men's golf team to tie for 10th place following the opening round of the NAIA Men's Golf National Championship at TPC Deer Run. Rocky sits in a four-way tie for 10th, just 5 strokes behind from 3rd place. The field will be narrowed to the top 15 teams following today's action. In high school softball action, last year's state champs, the Shepherd Phillies, are riding high this season after a 15-0 win over Conrad Shoto this past weekend. Phillies head coach Lori Goodell talks about pitching.
2: Our pitchers are still working on locating just a little bit better. They have really, really good speed. They're unpredictable. They have their off-speed pitch too, so I think just their goals would be just to locate better, just being a little bit more dominant all the way through our lineup as far as hitting. We have a couple little holes, partly due to injuries, people having to step into those roles that haven't had as much experience as some of those other girls.
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3: I'm Ed McIntosh from Q2. Mostly sunny and very warm, shaping up to be the warmest day of the year so far. Highs in the mid to lower 90s. 94 at the Billings Airport would tie the record for the date. Isolated showers tonight and tomorrow, and still mild, but the winds increase. Gusty tomorrow, sunshine, a high in the mid 70s.
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0: Time for the Wheel of Games from the Staggering Ox Restaurant. The Ox is closed on Wednesdays, but open back up tomorrow. A couple more weeks left of that delicious vertical taco. Hamburger potato soup day tomorrow. Open at 11, just west of Lowe's. And free lunch up for grabs. We'll get caller 5 on the phone to spin at 245-6900.
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0: 105.9. Who's this?
1: This is Adam.
0: Adam, good morning. You're caller number 5. Here we go. Playing for free lunch from the Staggering Ox. Looking at mid-90 degree temperatures today. It's getting hot in here. We're going to play Too Hot to Handle.
1: Okay.
0: Okay, all of your answers will contain the word hot. Are you ready?
1: I'm ready.
0: Okay, a small pool with water jets for relaxing.
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1: 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I don't remember. 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

0: number one for classic hits, My 105.9, about 10 minutes to 8 o'clock with Dexy's Midnight Runners. We're at 52 degrees, forecast with Q2's Ed McIntosh in just a few. Right now, another check at Montana News. Here's Scott Fredericks.
1: Good morning. I'm Scott Fredericks, and this look at the latest in Billings area news for this Wednesday, May 13th. It's National Police Officer Week. Governor Greg Gianforte is traveling the state, saluting those brave men and women.
2: It's Police Week in Montana, and we're flying the thin blue line flag in front of the Capitol here in Helena. I think the number one responsibility of government is public safety. They're the ones that stand between us and trouble, whatever that is. It's drug cartels bringing drugs in, violent crime, property theft. They're the ones we call when someone's not following the law.
1: Montana faces a significant mental health crisis, ranking among the highest states for suicide rates and experiencing high rates for untreated mental illness. Key data from 2023-2024 indicates over 163,000 Montana adults have a mental health condition, 44,000 adults have a serious mental illness, and 10,000 teens ages 12 to 17 have depression. Rod Ostemiller, CEO of Bridgemont Health and Wellness, formerly a mental health center in Billings, talks about those numbers during National Mental Health Awareness Month.
3: A lot of those numbers are probably fairly conservative. There's no real way to pinpoint it. And you know, it comes and goes. I mean, everyone at some point in time in their lives, they're going to have a setback. And so how do you quantify that in a statistic? Very hard to do.
1: And that's been a look at the latest in Billings area news on My 105.9.
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12: I'm Ed McIntosh from Q2. Mostly sunny and very warm, shaping up to be the warmest day of the year so far. Highs in the mid to lower 90s. 94 at the Billings Airport would tie the record for the date. Isolated showers tonight and tomorrow, and still mild, but the winds increase. Gusty tomorrow, sunshine, a high in the mid 70s. 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

0: Classic Hits, My 105.9 on a Wednesday morning, and welcoming some special guests into the studio from the hearts of Montana. Brooke, Jesse, and Brittany are here, and along with some children. What's your name?
1: This is James.
0: That's James. And that one's Scarlett?
1: Yep.
0: All right. More kids in the studio than usual. All right. You guys have a big benefit coming up, right? Come on up to the microphone a little bit closer. This is end of the month.
1: Yeah, so we have a play day coming up for our drill team on May 30th.
0: I like that you call it play day. That sounds like a ton of fun. Hearts of Montana, who people, if people don't know, you told me just before we got on the air, because I didn't exactly know. Equestrian drill team, is that what we're talking?
1: Yes, we are an equestrian drill team.
0: Okay, and what does that mean to people that don't know what equestrian drill team is?
1: So basically, we ride around in formations to music.
0: Okay.
1: Like horse ballet.
0: Horse ballet. There you go. We've probably seen you in other events, sometimes maybe at rodeos and stuff like that, right?
1: Yeah, so our biggest event that we actually do is the Roundup Ride.
0: Oh, okay.
1: Rodeo. And
0: okay.
1: So that we'll be there again this year, too, both
0: okay.
1: days.
0: And you said you guys will be out at the Memorial Day Parade, too, which is coming up on the 23rd, and we'll be out for that as well. But the benefit play day is coming up May 30th. Where's it at?
1: It's at TB Rock Arena in Joliet.
0: Joliet. Okay. And what's going to be happening?
1: So it's basically a day for families to come out, bring their kids, bring the grandparents, bring everyone out, bring your horses. And there's some speed events.
0: I saw there's a ton of events.
1: Yeah, so those are just fun little events. They're about speed, time, just having fun.
0: Barrel racing and stuff like that?
1: Yeah, mm-hmm. type events.
0: Okay.
1: And we have some ribbons and some prizes to give out, and it's just to help raise money for our team and help us get our uniforms
0: sure.
1: and stuff like that together.
0: Okay. And so fun for all ages. You can bring the kids out. You bring the kids in here. Huh? how can people get involved? Do we get tickets beforehand? I know you guys have a website.
1: Yeah, so if you go to theheartsofmontana.com,
0: okay.
1: You can click on our events page, and it'll take you to the stuff that we have coming up. And
0: perfect.
1: If you want to come on out to the play day or enter your kids with their horses, you can sign up right there on the website.
0: And you don't even have to have a horse. You can just come out and check it all out, huh?
1: Yeah, you can just come out, see the team.
0: Concessions?
1: So we don't have concessions at
0: okay.
1: the moment.
0: Okay. Sorry, I brought
1: but
0: that.
1: But we are looking if any 4-H teams
0: oh, there you go.
1: Wanted to come
0: perfect.
1: Out, they can get in touch too.
0: Okay, perfect. And they can go to the website to get in touch
1: yeah,
0: with you?
1: Yeah, they can go to the website. Our contact is all on there. We are open to having any kind of community
0: mm-hmm.
1: clubs come out and help with concessions if they want to.
0: Perfect. Play day coming up May 30th. 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Thank you guys for coming by.
1: Thank you.
0: All right.
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0: Hawaii's number one for classic hits, My 105.9, with Huey Lewis and the News. 54 degrees from the Goldsmith Gallery Jewelers Studio, forecast in just a few. Right now, final check at sports. Here's Scott Fredericks.
1: Day number two in pitching. I'm Scott Fredericks, and this look at the latest in Billings area sports for this Wednesday, May 13th. Senior Aiden McDowell carded one of the only 8-under-par rounds yesterday, leading Rocky Mountain College's men's golf team to tie for 10th place following the opening round of the NAIA Men's Golf National Championship at TPC Deer Run. Rocky sits in a four-way tie for 10th, just 5 strokes behind from 3rd place. The field will be narrowed to the top 15 teams following today's action. In high school softball action, last year's state champs, the Shepherd Phillies, are riding high this season after a 15-0 win over Conrad Shoto this past weekend. Phillies head coach Lori Goodell talks about pitching.
2: Our pitchers are still working on locating just a little bit better. They have really, really good speed. They're unpredictable. They have their off-speed pitch too, so I think just their goals would be just to locate better, just being a little bit more dominant all the way through our lineup as far as hitting. We have a couple little holes, partly due to injuries, people having to step into those roles that haven't had as much experience as some of those other girls.
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0: It's going to be a busy 2026 for the Nile. For the second year, Rodeo Billings will be back under the big sky during Montana Fair August 13th through the 15th. And the Northern International Livestock Expo is excited to announce a new addition to the professional rodeo calendar. During the 2026 Nile in Billings this October 16th and 17th, the Nile will be debuting the Riggin' Masters, the world's richest extreme bareback riding event. To find out what else is going on, go to thenile.org.
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2: Isolated showers and thunderstorms in the afternoon after a very warm day. I'm Ed McIntosh from Q2. Today, highs will move up into the mid to lower 90s. 94 would tie the record for the date. Winds increase 15 to 25 miles per hour in the afternoon. Increasing winds with isolated storms through this evening. More wind tomorrow. 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

0: Mornings number one for Classic Hits, My 105.9, 8:30 on your Wednesday morning with John Lennon. And every Wednesday, your chance to win great meats from the Meat Palace at 821 16th Street West. It's the Wheel of Meat, 5 to win. 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
2: Debbie.
1: Debbie, good morning. You are caller number five.
2: Fantastic.
1: All right, we'll give this thing a spin. Find out what you're playing for today. It is the Wheel of Meat, five to win. And you're looking at two packs of jerky, your choice of flavors from the Meat Palace.
2: Awesome.
1: All right, five to win. Are you ready?
2: Ready.
1: Here we go. Your first question, what president is on the penny?
2: Lincoln.
1: Abraham Lincoln. Very good. What game's cards include chance and community chest?
2: Monopoly.
1: Monopoly. What is the only U.S. state that ends in the letter K?
2: Okay. I'm not sure.
1: New York.
2: New York. Okay.
1: There are how many players on a baseball team?
2: Nine.
1: Nine is correct. And finally, in 1782, what became the official bird of the U.S.?
2: The eagle.
1: The bald eagle. Good job today, Debbie. We got you a couple packs of jerky from the Meat Palace.
2: Fantastic.
1: All right. Thanks for playing. Who made you a big winner?
2: My 105.9.
3: 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Chitwood and his two sons had many firsts in the realm of automobile stunt driving, including a world record set on this day in 1978. More next.
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0: 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Got to check out your forecast in just a few with Q2's Ed McIntosh. But first, a final look at Montana news.
1: Good morning. I'm Scott Fredericks, and this look at the latest in Billings area news for this Wednesday, May 13th. Yesterday, the Billings City Council held a special work session to discuss the topic of domestic violence after the recent homicide of Billings' Shauna Hart. During this session, the discussion was how to stop violence and how to help victims. Opening statement of the meeting yesterday from Billings Mayor Mike Nelson.
2: But the idea behind today is to start, and that's a big word, to start a process of improvement if that's what's needed. I'm proud of the council. I'm proud that you guys were all willing to spend some time and effort digging into this. And I wish us all success in this endeavor.
1: As President Trump will soon be landing in China, U.S. Senator Tim Shih, in an interview I had with the senator last week, talks about the president's visit.
3: Well, the hope is, of course, we don't want to have a confrontation with China. We don't want to have a military confrontation. We don't want to have open economic warfare with China. We want to find a way that we can coexist with China where they're not stealing our secrets. They are not funneling money to terrorist groups that are intentionally undermining our nation, killing our people, and trying to subvert our influence around the world. We want a relationship with China that is a free but fair economic relationship. We have to rebalance our relationship with them, and the hope is we can do it in a way that doesn't involve fighting, because nobody wants that.
1: And that's been a look at the latest in Billings area news on My 105.9.
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0: It's going to be a busy 2026 for the Nile. 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
4: Isolated showers and thunderstorms in the afternoon after a very warm day. I'm Ed McIntosh from Q2. Today, highs will move up into the mid to lower 90s. 94 would tie the record for the date. Winds increase 15 to 25 miles per hour in the afternoon. Increasing winds with isolated storms through this evening. More wind tomorrow. 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

Billings number one for classic hits, My 105.9, your Argent Golden Coin one hit wonder this morning, Tipau and Heart and Soul. Little past 9 o'clock on a Wednesday morning from the Goldsmith Gallery Jewelers Studio. I'm Willie Tyler, and we're kicking off an hour of commercial-free music. Something you want to hear, give me a call, 406-245-6900. There's Supertramp on My

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number one for classic hits, My 105.9 with the Cars. And that's going to do it for me. Mike takes over next. Have a great rest of your Wednesday. Stay cool out there. I'll see you back here tomorrow morning at 6. Leaving you with Queen and David Bowie on My 105.9.

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Classic Hits, My 105.9 Bulldog Mike Swofford. We've got another warm day. It's going to get up to, what, like low 90s. 90 morning show. Cloudy skies. YouTube's Ed McIntosh will tell us all about it with the weather coming up here shortly. My 105.9.

0: Billings, number one for classic hits, My 105.9. Romantics, talking in your sleep. So leader of one of the Mexican drug cartels been arrested south of the border. And authorities say they recovered narcotics, cash, 10 guns. I mean, he was a leader. They only got 10 guns. Okay. 11 vehicles, 6 motorcycles, and 7 tigers. Uh-huh. And so I don't know whether that's 7 tigers because they protected the area. You know, they were there, and so that gave him some added protection, which apparently didn't work because he was arrested. Or whether it was because he's like Mike Tyson, in The Hangover, that he just likes having tigers. So either way, the 7 tigers were captured, and so they're now in the evidence room.
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14: Isolated showers and thunderstorms in the afternoon after a very warm day. I'm Ed McIntosh from Q2. Today, highs will move up into the mid to lower 90s. 94 would tie the record for the date. Winds increase 15 to 25 miles per hour in the afternoon. Increasing winds with isolated storms through this evening. More wind tomorrow. 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

0: 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I really like documentaries. You know, it's just kind of like I like all the true crime stuff, because I don't know what it is that it just, like, the true stuff speaks to me. And last night I watched one with Diane Sawyer and about Richard Simmons. And so I watched that one as it aired live. And there's one that I'll have to watch now. It's the new documentary about Martin Short that hit Netflix yesterday. And he has very close friendships with different celebrities. And so he and Tom Hanks did the Butch Cassidy scene as their famous characters.
1: Marty and Tom got this idea. Let's do that scene from Butch Cassidy and the Sundance Kid.
2: I was very sad and mistaken. We're going to be killed, you know. There's only one way up. So we should jump, Mama say.
3: I know. Well, Mom always said jumping off cliffs is like a box of chocolate.
2: Oh, yeah.
3: You never know what you might hear.
2: Yeah, right. Come on, Forrest.
3: I can't swim.
2: Oh, that's very funny. For heaven's sakes, the fall will kill us, I must say. Oh!
0: And so that was at the beginning of the year. That was Steven Spielberg talking about how he videotaped Martin and Tom Hanks there on a yacht. And so they were on the yacht there, and then they just started riffing on that. So there you go. So that's the behind the scenes thing of what you'll find in the documentary with Martin Short.
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My 105.9 with our May auction coming up on Friday. 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We've already got a lot of the stuff up there that you can check out and get yourself set for it and see some of the cool things we have. We have this High Chase Lounge couch from Mattress King that's on there. 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That's how you get it all set up. It gets underway live on Friday morning.

0: 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It's time for a Facebook find of the day. We're a find a viral Facebook meme and share it with you. Today it's this one. If you're over 35, hire movers. Your friends are too old. Nobody wants to slip a disc for a pizza and two Bud Lights.
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2: Isolated showers and thunderstorms in the afternoon after a very warm day. I'm Ed McIntosh from Q2. Today, highs will move up into the mid to lower 90s. 94 would tie the record for the date. Winds increase 15 to 25 miles per hour in the afternoon. Increasing winds with isolated storms through this evening. More wind tomorrow.
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Well, the two surviving Beatles, Paul McCartney and Ringo Starr, just released their first ever duet. They're reminiscing about old days, called Home to Us. The video features rare pictures of Paul and Ringo when they were boys. And the song is going to be on Paul McCartney's new album, The Boys of Dungeon Lane, which comes out May 29th. Here's a part of it.

0: So there you go. Paul McCartney and Ringo Starr. There you go. A duet to them, for them, a home to us. And the video's out now, and the album is going to come out on May 29th. It's Paul McCartney. So still making music. I mean, what, it was like 60 years ago that they did Paint It Black. It's still doing music.
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0: one for classic hits. 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You give a graduation speech, you're the commencement speaker. You want to do a little research. You want to know your crowd. And I think commencement speakers always feel like, man, if I could only, go viral for, this ringing message that was really embraced. And, well, that's what you want, but not what they found with a commencement speaker at the University of Central Florida. It took an awkward turn when the speaker called AI the next industrial revolution, and then everyone in the crowd booed. Yeah, here's part of Gloria Caulfield's speech.
1: The rise of artificial intelligence is the next industrial revolution. What happened? Okay, I struck a chord. AI was not a factor in our lives.
0: Just trying to find something. I gotta find something to make him clap. Beer is good. What can I do here? I'm failing.
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8: Isolated showers and thunderstorms in the afternoon after a very warm day. I'm Ed McIntosh from Q2. Today, highs will move up into the mid to lower 90s. 94 would tie the record for the date. Winds increase 15 to 25 miles per hour in the afternoon. Increasing winds with isolated storms through this evening. More wind tomorrow. 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

0: 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It is time now for the Cliff Clavin moment of the day. 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

0: Billings, number one for classic hits, My 105.9. Well, happy birthday to Stevie Wonder. He's 76 today. And here's a montage of just his number one Billboard hits, beginning with his first. He's only 13 years old, and it was number one for 3 weeks in 1963.
1: A young man, only 12 years old, and he is considered as being a genius of our time. Little Stevie Wonder. How about that?

0: just the number one Billboard hits, not to mention all the other hits that he had. Stevie Wonder turning 76 today. And, you know, Ebony and Ivory is doing with Paul McCartney. It stayed number one for 7 weeks. And if you never knew, that's Stevie playing the drums, too, on Superstition. And he still has the record of being the youngest artist to have a number one hit. So a happy birthday to Stevie Wonder.
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20: Isolated showers and thunderstorms in the afternoon after a very warm day. I'm Ed McIntosh from Q2. Today, highs will move up into the mid to lower 90s. 94 would tie the record for the date. Winds increase 15 to 25 miles per hour in the afternoon. Increasing winds with isolated storms through this evening. More wind tomorrow. 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

Billy's number one for classic hits. 105.9 Bulldog Mike Swafford. As we enter the 2 o'clock hour with our stand-up clip of the day coming up, Nick Griffin, be our comedian, coming up on Mike.

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0: 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It is time for our stand-up clip of the day. 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
1: It's hard to feel good, you know, especially as an adult. And you could kind of see it coming, couldn't you? Remember when you were a kid and you'd look at your parents and they always seem anxious and kind of pissed off? And you'd be like, geez, what's their problem? Then you get older and you're like, oh, okay. It's hard to be an adult, man. You just... just babysitting yourself all day. Isn't that what you're doing? Trying not to do the things you really want to do? I can't. Try not to eat too much, or drink too much, or smoke too much, or spend too much, or watch too much. Yeah. That's why adults go to bed early. There's really nothing left to do. But it's 7:30. It's over!
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number one for classic hits, My 105.9. Coming up on our bid on Billings auction. Coming up here on Friday, starting at 6 a.m., some of the things we got on the Evergreen Cafe is going to be on there. Ski Boot RS got Blues Barbecue on there. Love Blues Barbecue. Gypsy Wind, some of the Mets, Basses, Domino certificates, gift certificates from Zika. Also, Your Pie. All happens starting on Friday, continues through Monday. Bid on Billings.com. That's where you want to go.

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0: 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The end of the road for me, Bulldog Mike Swafford.
1: Just when I think that Bulldog Mike Swafford has said the stupidest thing, he keeps talking.
2: You take forever to say nothing.
0: Yep. I do, for nothing, and stupid things. It is what I'm known for. Here's what I learned today, that a leader of one of the Mexican drug cartels was arrested south of the border, and of the stuff that they found, there were seven tigers. Yeah. And I was curious. I mean, was that for protection, or is it because he likes tigers? So, Martin Short documentary is out on Netflix, and get to hear Martin Short and Tom Hanks do the Butch Cassidy scene as their famous characters, Ed Grimley and Forrest Gump. What else did we learn today? The two surviving Beatles released a single of the first ever duet. So listen to a little bit of that. Home to Us, the name of the song. And the album from Paul McCartney is going to come out on May 29th. And a commencement speaker that got booed because she mentioned how great AI is. In this commencement speech at the University of Central Florida, it took an awkward turn whenever she said that. So, and Stevie Wonder's birthday, 76 today. The things that I learned today, Bulldog Mike Swafford. Have a great rest of your hump day. My 105.9.
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17: Isolated showers and thunderstorms in the afternoon after a very warm day. I'm Ed McIntosh from Q2. Today, highs will move up into the mid to lower 90s. 94 would tie the record for the date. Winds increase 15 to 25 miles per hour in the afternoon. Increasing winds with isolated storms through this evening. More wind tomorrow. 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

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It is the captain here on a hot

0: scorcher out there. 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We'll talk about that coming up. But I did notice the warmer it gets, the more allergies I have. Serious. It hit me like yesterday afternoon, and then I spent like last night outside. Shouldn't have done that. I noticed all my pine trees. The pollen is just like stacked up. It's like, oh, I probably shouldn't breathe this. 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You too?
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Classic Hits, my 105.9 Pop Sugar in Main Street from the Goldsmith Gallery Jewelers Studio. Well, it kicks off tomorrow and runs it through Sunday. And if you've never done it before, you need to do it. And, of course, I'm talking about the Bucking Horse Sale in Miles City. You got to experience it once in your life. You might not want to go back a second time, but you have to do it at least once. It is one big, huge party. So go check it out, okay? It's Pink Floyd.

0: 1059. The Cars and My Best Friend. Well, it is very hot out there. I believe the record for today was 93 degrees. That's what our expected high was. I think we're getting pretty darn close to that if we haven't already broken it. But my phone is not the official. It's like the airport or something, so we'll find out tomorrow. But yeah, it is hot. It is going to cool down tomorrow, though, quite significantly. All the details with Q2's Ed McIntosh coming up.
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17: A chance of a shower or thunderstorm this evening popping up just here and there. The bigger story, wind. I'm Ed McIntosh from Q2. Gusty winds continue tonight and tomorrow. Some of the wind gusts this evening to around 40 miles an hour. We could easily gust as high as 50 miles an hour tomorrow. Sunshine on Thursday with a high in the mid-70s.
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Separate Ways, Just Worlds. Part inside the 4 o'clock hour with the Captain. Coming up, got some CCR for you. Also throwing some Foreigner, some REO. It's Yes on My 105.9.

0: everybody.
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0: Pittsburgh's number one for classic hits, my 105.9 CCR, down on the corner. I think I got it on Monday. Maybe you got yours, too. Maybe you got it earlier. The primary mail-in ballot opened mine up, and there was, like, literally maybe 15 races. Probably 15 races, but like only four of them are contested. Why is that? I don't get it. Why am I voting for somebody that's running by themselves? I don't get it. I mean, I get it. In the primary, they're finding to see who goes, like they got a Democrat and a Republican going to be going head to head in November. I get that. But yeah, I was amazed at how many races were not contested between this party. So it's kind of weird. I filled it out, sent it in, and yeah. What happens if nobody votes for those people that, do you have to check their box? Or do they have to get so many checks by their box if they're not running contested? These are things I want to know.
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0: Billings, number one for classic hits, my 105.9. Keep on loving you, a little REO Speedwagon. About ready to put the shut the door on a Wednesday. Getting ready for the drive home. Maybe you've already started. Doesn't matter. Maybe you're going to work. Maybe you're going home. I don't care. If you want to hear a song, I will play it for you. It's all requests. Coming up, get yours in right now. 245-6900.
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7: A chance of a shower or thunderstorm this evening popping up just here and there. The bigger story, wind. I'm Ed McIntosh from Q2. Gusty winds continue tonight and tomorrow. Some of the wind gusts this evening to around 40 miles an hour. We could easily gust as high as 50 miles an hour tomorrow. Sunshine on Thursday with a high in the mid-70s. 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

KWMY Joliet Billings from the Goldsmith Gallery Jewelers Studio. 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

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All requests, are you ready? 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

0: Billings' number one for classic hits, my 105.9 Peter Frampton, and Show Me the Way. Well, I thought this was pretty cool. Maybe you heard about this. His name is Anvil, Avil, and Marlene Kokhar. Something like that. Okay. It doesn't matter who they are. Okay. I guess it does. But anyways, he was one of the keynote speakers at the University of North Carolina State on Friday. You know, they have the little keynote speaker and they talks to all the graduates. And anyways, he was about halfway through his speech and he said, any senior that is graduating today that took out a student loan their senior year to get through their senior year, me and my wife are going to pay it all off. Yeah. And the place erupted. There ended up being 176 graduating seniors that took out a student loan this year. And he and his wife are paying them all off. And, yeah, pretty cool. Not sure what this guy does, but he's got some money, I'll tell you that.
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Huey Lewis in the news. The power of love. From the Goldsmith Gallery Jewelers Studio. Anything you need, 245-6900. Coming up, I've got a great idea. If you're an entrepreneur and you kind of know how to cut hair, I've got an idea for you. Time to get my work. I'll tell you about it coming up. Right now, it's Heart Barracuda, my 105.9.

0: Billings' number one for classic hits, my 105.9 Rod Stewart. And some guys have all the luck. Well, I got a great idea if you are a entrepreneur and you also happen to be a barber. Okay, and this idea got sparked to me. They say ideas just come to you, right? Well, I saw a lady today. She was an older lady, obviously, and she had hair. It was like her real hair. Okay, it was white, and it was really tight, tight curls, and it was kind of long, and she looked like George Washington to me. And I'm like, I wonder who does her hair, which got me a great idea. If you're a barber, you should open up a barber shop. In the menu for the haircuts are only haircuts from past presidents. Okay. So you could say, you could walk in there and go, give me the Calvin Coolidge with a fade of Joe Biden, or give me the Honest Abe cut or something. But you laugh, but I think it might be something pretty cool. I think it would catch on. So all the past presidents, you've got pictures on the wall of their haircut when they were a president, and people would come in and say, I want the Trump, or I want the Ronald Reagan, or what have you. If you got to put extensions in to do a George Washington, you do a George Washington. I think it's a great idea. And you're laughing, but I've watched Shark Tank enough to know that some of the most stupid ideas end up making millions of dollars. I think this is it.
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1: A chance of a shower or thunderstorm this evening popping up just here and there. The bigger story, wind. I'm Ed McIntosh from Q2. Gusty winds continue tonight and tomorrow. Some of the wind gusts this evening to around 40 miles an hour. We could easily gust as high as 50 miles an hour tomorrow. Sunshine on Thursday with a high in the mid-70s. 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